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2: The sentencing of three teenage boys who raped two girls in separate attacks is to be reviewed by the government. It comes amid criticism their sentences were too lenient. The boys, two aged 15 and one aged 14, were given youth rehabilitation orders instead of custodial sentences, despite having 11 rape convictions between them. Health officials say the Ebola outbreak is spreading rapidly and poses a very high risk. There are almost 177 suspected deaths. Dr. Abdira Mahmood from the World Health Organization says the situation is serious.
3: If we implement all the containment activity, the contact tracing, the building the trust with the community, we will be able to reduce the risk.
2: Thomas Tuchel's announced his squad for the World Cup. Some big names, Cole Palmer, Phil Foden and Harry Maguire are out, but Harry Kane, Jordan Pickford and Declan Rice are in. And the UK has experienced the hottest day of the year so far. That's the latest from Radio News Hub. I'm David Hall.
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Huh. 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Put it down. Put it down. 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

0: 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Join me for The Breakfast Show between 6am and 9am, Monday to Friday. 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
7: The sentencing of three teenage boys who raped two girls in separate attacks is to be reviewed by the government. It comes amid criticism their sentences were too lenient. The boys, two aged 15 and one aged 14, were given youth rehabilitation orders instead of custodial sentences, despite having 11 rape convictions between them. Health officials say the Ebola outbreak is spreading rapidly and poses a very high risk. There are almost 177 suspected deaths. Dr. Abderrahman Mahmoud from the World Health Organization says the situation is serious.
8: If we implement all the containment activity, the contact tracing, the building the trust with the community, we will be able to reduce the risk.
7: Thomas Tuchel's announced his squad for the World Cup. Some big names, Cole Palmer, Phil Foden and Harry Maguire are out, but Harry Kane, Jordan Pickford and Declan Rice are in. And the UK has experienced the hottest day of the year so far. That's the latest from Radio News Hub. I'm David Hall.
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0: Let's hope this one turns out pretty darn good, huh?
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6: It could be hotter than the Seychelles in the UK today. The Met Office say yesterday was the hottest day of the year so far, and temperatures of 30 degrees Celsius are expected in the south of England later on. Over two-thirds of us will hit the roads for a getaway this weekend. Gareth Jones from the AA says it's important to be prepared.
7: We recommend people take about 10 minutes just to check over their car, and we use the flower analogy, which is fuel, lights, oil, water, electrics and rubber. So a few quick checks can prevent those avoidable breakdowns.
6: First weekend of campaigning will get underway in Makerfield today for the by-election next month. That includes Andy Burnham, who's viewed as a challenger to Sir Keir Starmer in a potential Labour leadership bid. The Conservatives, Lib Dems, Reform, Restore Britain and the monster-raving Looney Party have all put up candidates. And it'll be Middlesbrough who take on Hull City at Wembley Stadium in the Championship playoff final after Southampton were expelled after they were found to have spied on their opponents. From Radio News Hub, I'm Lucy Gorman.
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4: It's set to be a hot weekend across the UK, with temperatures expected to be hotter than the Seychelles in some areas, as amber and yellow heat health alerts active across the country. Over two-thirds of us will be hitting the roads at some point. Gareth Jones on the AA says it's important to be prepared before setting off.
5: We all know that the fuel prices are sky high at the moment, so if you can save a bit by coming off the motorway and the main routes and just taking a little

0: bit of a diversion. You may find that petrol is a little bit cheaper on the quieter roads rather than on the main road.
1: Campaigning will continue in Makerfield this weekend before the by-election next month. Greater Manchester Mayor Andy Burnham, who's tipped as a challenger for the Prime Minister job, launched his campaign yesterday. Candidates from the Conservatives, Lib Dems, Reform UK, Restore Britain and the monster-raiding Looney Party will also run. And Middlesbrough will face Hull City in the Championship playoff final after Southampton admitted to spying on their opponents in training. From Radio News Hub, I'm Lucy Gorman-Lee.
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0: Hello, everyone, and welcome to your Saturday morning kickstart. My name's Jodie.
1: And my name's Gigi.
0: So this is 5 seconds of summer this morning. We're kicking off your Saturday morning in style with Want You Back. Fun fact, I actually saw 5 seconds of summer over 10 years ago.
1: 10 years ago.
0: They were my first proper kind of concert. I saw them on the 3rd of June 2015 at 8:30.
1: Oh, wow. In the morning?
0: No, of course, in the evening.
1: I was going to say, that was only about half an hour ago, wasn't it?
0: It was such a good time. But afterwards, fun story, my mum actually woke up with tonsillitis the next day.
1: Really?
0: Yeah, she was really poorly after that concert.
1: Oh my goodness, what are we like? Well, anyway, welcome to the Saturday morning kickstart, like you say. Kickstarting your morning off in style. I like that. Maybe that's our new slogan.
0: That's it. Kicking off your Saturday morning style. Maybe you've got your cup of coffee or your tea. Gigi, are you a tea or a coffee person or a hot chocolate?
1: I'm a neither. I literally, the only hot drink I drink is hot chocolate. I can't stand tea or coffee.
0: What do you like to drink in the morning when you first wake up?
1: I don't, that sounds really bad, but just water.
0: Water?
1: But then they do say water's good for you.
0: It's good for your brain, you know, nice and hydrated.
1: That's the one.
0: Is that the word?
1: Hydrated. Anyway, from one boy band to another, we started off with 5 seconds of summer. Now it's time for a bit of One Republic. Here's Counting Stars.

0: on Republic this morning with Counting Stars. We're taking it back here on Outreach Radio. I hope you've got your cup of coffee this morning.
1: I definitely don't because I can't stand it. But you know what? Whatever floats your boat in the morning. Obviously, we've just gone 9 o'clock. It's quite an early on here Saturday morning. So whatever is part of your routine. What's your morning routine, Josie? You got a morning routine?
0: Oh, yeah. I get up every morning. I do my skincare, I do my yoga routine, I then go for a 5K run.
1: Hold on a minute. For the context, we live together and she definitely doesn't do that.
0: Who am I? That's good, isn't it? I said, who am I? See what I've done there.
1: See what you're doing there.
0: All right, so coming up in the show later on, we're going to give you a bit of a rundown. We're going to get started very soon with our Who Am I? So we're going to be naming you a pop star or some pop stars. We're going to give you some clues and you've got to guess who the famous celebrity or celebrities are.
1: Oh, there you go. And then, of course, coming up later on in the show in our second hour, we've got our North versus South where we're going to be seeing who's going to win. South won last week, of course, with the Euro Tunnel.
0: Absolutely not this week. It's going to be Yorkshire, Yorkshire,
1: every
0: Yorkshire.
1: Every single week.
0: Absolutely. Just how I start every single week off with my yoga routine. In the morning.
1: She wishes. And of course, right at the end of the show as well, we've got our pick and mix where we're going to share with you one of our favourite songs of the week.
0: Oh,
1: and the joint one.
0: I don't need any sweets. I'm sweet enough.
1: Oh, what is she like this week? I don't know. Anyway, at the moment, K-pop is quite popular.
0: Now,
1: this is a K-pop song by Cat's Eye.

0: Houston this morning with me and my broken heart.
1: A song you might have forgotten about there. You actually mentioned it to me. You were like, forgot about this banger.
0: I did. I was reading it on our sheet and I thought, what is this song? And as soon as I heard it coming in, I was like, yeah.
1: You are one of those people that don't know the names of songs, but you know what they sound like.
0: But I know what they sound like. Yep, absolutely. It's like if I'm ever doing a silent disco, sometimes I look at a song and I go, I don't know what that song is. As soon as I hear it, I go, I know what this one is. And it's a cracker.
1: There you go. See, I'm just a nerd. I just know them all. But then I've built up a music library since I was about 13. So it's just like gradual information, I guess.
0: That's pretty cool though, isn't it? You've grown up with your music library. Not many people have done that. You know, that's really cool.
1: I just liked buying CDs. I mean, you don't really see CDs around much anymore, do you?
0: Do you know what? You don't. But sometimes in charity shops, I actually saw one of my favourites. I think it was Pop Something 2005.
1: Pop Party.
0: Pop Party.
1: That
0: and
1: was
0: my
1: the one.
0: Favourite song on it was From Paris to Berlin.
1: Oh.
0: And I always thought the song was From Parents to Berlin.
1: Oh.
0: And I used to play it all the time. My mum will literally tell you. I used to listen to it. I used to put it into my TV and it's the only song I'd listen to. Not the rest of the album, just that specific song.
1: Back when TVs came with CD players built in.
0: Oh, that was the day, that back in the day, you know.
1: Do you remember videos?
0: Absolutely. Do you ever have a cassette?
1: Yeah, I do. I still have some cassettes. You know, some artists actually still do have cassettes coming out.
0: That's
1: like Ed
0: cool.
1: Sheeran, I've got a Lady Gaga one as well. It's quite recent. Anyway, talking about recent artists, this is Teddy Swims. And right now on the Saturday Morning Kickstart, this is The Door.

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0: guys, Jessie J today at Outreach Radio with Price Tag. We love that song, part of my childhood. Definitely grew up with a bit of Jessie J. What about you, Gigi?
1: Oh, absolutely. I used to be part of a street dance club in the local area, and we danced to Jessie J all the time. Specifically, the song Do It Like a Dude. Maybe we need to get that one on in our next show next week.
0: I never knew you were part of a street dance club.
1: Did you not?
0: No.
1: Oh, yeah, I was.
0: Do you know,
1: I did
0: dancing, but then the teacher told me I danced like I was doing karate, so I joined the local karate class. But then when I was in karate, my teacher was a bit sexist and said I did karate like a dancer.
1: Oh.
0: And now I'm a performer because I'm just dramatic.
1: There you go. Loving that one. Right. We've now got to that time in the show where we play
0: Who Am I?
1: So, Jodes, you, as per usual, have got our clues, and I don't know who it is again this week, do I?
0: No, we keep it a secret from you.
1: I'm liking playing along. Right, I'm ready. Can you give us two starter clues?
0: You want two clues to start with?
1: Absolutely.
0: All right, here we go, everyone. Remember to text in if you do know the answer. So that's 07770090807 and text the word studio with the answer. So they're a British pop rock band formed in London in 2005. That's the year you were born.
1: That was the year I was born. Okay, hopefully I'm going to know them. Okay.
0: All right, and they have earned 4 Brit Award nominations.
1: Okay, 4 Brit Award nominations. And they were formed in 2005, did you say, in London?
0: Yeah, that's correct.
1: Ooh, okay. Interesting one. Like you say, make sure you are texting in if you think you know the answer. Will you give us some more clues in a second? That's a bit tricky to start with.
0: Yeah, I think we'll play another song and then I'll give you a couple more clues. Is that all right?
1: Absolutely. I'm going to pick this song though. This is one of the new Harry Styles ones. This is American Girls.

0: girls, Harry Styles right here on Outreach Radio. Have you seen he's on tour at the moment? And his stage, I've been seeing constant TikToks for it, picking up on my For You page. And everyone's seeing that he looks like he's on a Mario Kart track, just going round and round, running around. Have you seen that? It's honestly mental that he's just running around in this stage. He started off in Amsterdam, I think.
1: Mario Kart, whee!
0: Of course, that's all you've got to say about it. Anyway, we are in the middle of our Who Am I game. You've given us two clues so far, Jodes. But can you give us a couple more? Because they were a little bit tricky. And of course, repeat the ones you've already said.
1: Of course, we'll start with a recap. But remember, if you do know the answer, make sure you text in with the word studio to 07770 090807. And of course, text in the word studio. We're going to start with our recap first. So they're a British pop rock band formed in London in 2005.
0: My birth year.
1: That makes them over 20 years old. Wow. They have earned 4 Brit Award nominations. And the band has 3 members who have been friends since childhood. That's Roy Stride, Greg Churchhouse and Peter Ellard.
0: Oh, okay.
1: And the final one before we take a little bit of a break is they took their name directly from the historic Scouting Manual.
0: Scouting Manual?
1: Yeah.
0: Oh, see, I never was really that into like scouts or guides.
1: Well, do you know what? I went to Brownies and Rainbows.
0: Maybe that's got something to do with it. Okay, something to think about there then. Interesting clues. Will you still give us one more giveaway one in just a bit?
1: Yeah, go on. We'll play one more song. And then I'll give you another clue.
0: Okay, time for a proper banger. I think you're going to like this one because you are quite a Mamma Mia fan. It's a bit of Angel Eyes. Right, Mamma Mia 1 or Mamma Mia 2, go.
1: Oh, take me to Skithenfoss with Mamma Mia number 1.
0: Okay, we're going with Mamma Mia OG. Number 1. The OG. Well, this one's not actually in the OG. This is a bit of Angel Eyes. And this is in the second one.
1: Of course.
0: It's playing for you right here on the Saturday morning kickstart.

0: Angel Eyes, ABBA. How would a northern person sing this? They'd go, oh, no, no, no, no.
1: Hey, just because you southerners, no, you're not as good as the northerners.
0: No, we'd say, oh, no, no, no.
1: You lot barely have an accent. At least everyone knows where I'm from.
0: At least people can understand us.
1: I sound a bit rough sometimes, don't I?
0: I don't know. Well, North versus South is coming up very, very soon. We're currently in the middle of Who Am I?
1: Who am I?
0: And we've been given 4 clues by the wonderful Jodie, but can we have another one?
1: Of course you can. Should we start from the top then, Gigi?
0: Go on.
1: All right then, Gigi.
0: Not again.
1: So, they're a British pop rock band formed in London in 2005. They have earned 4 Brit Award nominations. The band has 3 members who have been friends since childhood. That's Roy Stride, Greg Churchhouse and Peter Ellard. The next clue is that they took their name directly from the scouting manual.
0: Okay.
1: And the final clue for today's Who Am I? It's their breakout single, She's So Lovely, peaked at number 7 on the UK single charts and it spent 6 weeks in the top 10.
0: Oh, okay. I think I've got an idea. I think a couple of people I've seen have texted in correctly if it is the person that I'm thinking of. So let's find out. We're going to give them a couple more songs to keep texting in. Remember, if you do think you know the answer, text the word studio to 07700090807. We want to hear who you think it might be. Not long now until we're going to be revealing who the answer is. Jodes, is it a good one this week? Are we going to have a good song at the end?
1: We're going to have a cracking song at the end. I think you're all actually going to be singing it. If you've not had your breakfast already, you're going to be making your scrambled eggs this morning whilst having a boogie. I'm sure of it.
0: Oh, okay. Well, let's find out. In the meantime, you can have a sing-along to this one. This is the Pussycat Dolls with Don't Ch-

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0: everyone, and welcome back to your Saturday morning kickstart this morning. My name's Jodie.
1: And I'm Gigi. We're back for hour two, and what a good hour one we had. I don't know why I'm so musical now. I'm like, hour two, hour one.
0: I think it's from the ABBA, and then no. What did we play for that?
1: Angel Eyes.
0: That was it, Angel Eyes.
1: No.
0: We had our Who Am I?
1: And that was indeed Scouting for Girls. What a good one you picked this week, Jodes.
0: Oh yeah, I was proud of that one, you know, Gigi.
1: Yeah, there we go.
0: But coming up in the second half, we've got our North versus South.
1: And of course, the South is going to win.
0: Nope, always up the north with Yorkshire. It's where I was born and bred,
1: so.
0: You know. I hope I never lose my accent, no matter where I go in the world. I hope I never lose my accent.
1: There we go. Let's make it a determination? I don't know. I'm determined, that's the one, for her to lose her accent and her become one of us.
0: And
1: she's
0: going to
1: become one of us.
0: Absolutely not. And then at the end of the show, we've got our pick and mix. Where are we going to pick our favourite songs of the week, aren't we, Gigi?
1: We are indeed. I'm very excited for mine. What a throwback is mine. I'm
0: Mine's
1: so excited.
0: A throwback too.
1: Is it?
0: Yeah.
1: Oh, we'll have to find out that one. Well, talking of throwbacks, we did play a bit of Bruno Mars last week, but I couldn't resist slipping this song into the playlist. It's a bit of Marry You.
0: Have we got a proposal, Gigi?
1: Not quite. This is Bruno Mars on Outreach Radio.

0: We Rickrolled you. Oh, sorry, let me just explain that for the older people in the room, like Jodie.
1: Excuse me, I'm 25 in 2 months. 3 months.
0: I'm joking. Rick Rolling, Rick Astley, with a bit of Never Gonna Give You Up, a classic 80s song there. Do you not remember when it was a meme?
1: No, but I'm definitely going to give you up, and next week I'll do the show solo.
0: Oh, my goodness. Well, I don't think you can do it solo, because now it's time for
1: North versus South.
0: So, you start this week, because I started last week.
1: I'm going to kick it off with some natural wonders this week.
0: Natural wonder? What's a natural wonder?
1: So, something that's not man-made, something quite nice in the earth that was just kind of has always been here that humans haven't touched, whether that's the sea or the sky or the stars. And I'm going to get started with the Northern Lights.
0: The Northern Lights?
1: Yeah, the Northern Lights. People travel from all over the world to see the Northern Lights. And last year and the year before, there were sightings in the UK. They're gorgeous. I went to Finland. I worked in there for a little while and I saw them. And there was one time I was stood on this frozen lake and they looked absolutely beautiful. They were green and purple and blue.
0: Hang on a minute, though. Hang on. The Northern Lights. I just thought you can only really see them from, like, Sweden or Norway. Since when can you see them in the UK?
1: You can see them in the UK, so there are different sightings if you have a little research. I have to have a little look. I know you could definitely see them up north. But, yeah, the Northern Lights, they're beautiful. You don't have that. You don't have that in the south. The Northern Lights, you know? The name of it. You see?
0: Okay. Natural wonders. I've got to have a think now.
1: What's your natural wonder going to be, Georgina?
0: Stop full naming me.
1: All right, Stonehenge.
0: Yes, a natural wonder. That happened like years and years and years ago. I should probably know more about it. But people come to see Stonehenge.
1: What is the Stonehenge?
0: It's like the ring of stones that's in Wiltshire.
1: No, someone definitely put that there.
0: Well, yes, someone put it there. Yeah. But there's a reason for it historically.
1: But you didn't pass the test here, Gigi.
0: What was
1: natural
0: the test?
1: Natural wonders are things that are non-man-made. So things that are natural. That no one's ever touched. No, you didn't see, like, a builder from, like, Paris painting the Northern Lights, do you, in the sky? No, they're just there. They just happen. Things just happen.
0: Okay. I don't know about this. Right, well, maybe I'm going to have a think then.
1: All right.
0: I'll have a think throughout this next song. We had a little bit of somber in our first ever radio show. This time, we've got the song 12 to 12. My mum really likes this one, so shout out to her. She listens every week. So does your mum, actually, doesn't she?
1: Yeah, Pam Squared.
0: All right, this is 12 to 12 on Outreach Radio.

0: about 12 to 12. What a song. There we go. That was probably his recognisable song that got him into his career. That and Homewrecker is best songs. I love them. Love a bit of Samba. Okay, we're in our North versus South little competition here. Jodie has said her things that she's picking for the North.
1: And Gigi wanted to disqualify me. So I've done a little bit of research upon the Northern, just to say, the Northern Lights. So yeah, they are typically found in countries like Sweden and Finland. However, they have been vividly seen in Scotland, Northern Ireland and Northern England, specifically the Yorkshire Dales. Automatic win there for me this week.
0: Okay, you are making this very difficult.
1: Go on, Gigi, what natural wonders have you got in the South? Go for it.
0: I would say the New Forest is very close.
1: Okay.
0: You need to go there. It's so pretty. And there's so many good little walks you can do and
1: what
0: stuff
1: is
0: in there.
1: The New Forest?
0: It's like a forest, but I don't know why it's called the New Forest. That's the next thing that I need to Google. But it's a very, very pretty little like forest, but
1: cool.
0: I say little. It's like right in the middle of Hampshire and Dorset. Like, it kind of merges the two.
1: Oh,
0: the two
1: cool.
0: Counties.
1: So it kind of bridges the gap.
0: It's like a board. Wow. Yeah. It's very big, though. It's quite big.
1: Oh.
0: I actually went to college in the middle of the New Forest.
1: What? You went to college in the forest?
0: Yeah, I actually did.
1: Did you go to forest school?
0: No, I went to Brockenhurst College. Those will know that are local.
1: So yeah. Your college was directly in the middle of a forest,
0: yeah.
1: In the middle of nowhere?
0: Yep. We had a castle grid to go into the college, so then no donkeys or horses would come into our college.
1: That sounds like something you find on like a crime watch or some kind of...
0: No.
1: Drama.
0: No. So I'd say the New Forest. And what else have we got? Just Cornwall in general.
1: Cornwall?
0: It's so pretty. And you've got like all the beaches. That's natural.
1: I've been to St. Ives and Newquay in Cornwall.
0: How did you find it?
1: It's pretty good. And I went to Land's End. I got a picture with the sign of me jumping.
0: There you go. You know how pretty it is then. Land's
1: Absolutely.
0: End.
1: I'm sorry, but have you seen the Northern Lights? Because they're gorgeous. You can't go back on that. Once you've seen it, you can't unsee it.
0: Oh, this is going to be a tricky one.
1: I can see a forest anywhere.
0: All right. Well, you haven't been to the New Forest. You can't judge on that one.
1: All right. I'll go to the old one next time instead.
0: Okay. Well, you decide this week is a very tricky one. Do you think the North has won or do you think it's the South? Text in. Do that on 0770-090807.
1: And text the word studio with your answer. Of course, the North are going to win this week.
0: She's bribing you. She's bribing you. Don't listen to her.
1: Come on, I did a good job, eh?
0: Wow. We'll have to wait and see. Let us know, North or South. Have a think during Katy Perry. This is the one that got away.

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0: About Damn Time by Lizzo.
1: Oh yeah, we're loving that one. Throwback from 2022. Oh, I think that's one of my favourite years, 2022. I loved it.
0: That was the year I finished drama school.
1: Oh, that was the year I finished my GCSEs.
0: Oh, there's a difference there, hey.
1: There we go. Oh, well. Well, anyway, coming up very, very soon, we've got Gigi and Jodie's Pick and Mix. Oh, yes, we do. I'm so excited for my song.
0: What is your favourite sweet from a Pick and Mix?
1: Oh, that's a good question. I'd say the White Mice or the Jazzies?
0: The Jazzles. Mine has to be one of the really, really, really long jelly snakes.
1: Oh, no, I don't do snakes, me. Not snakes.
0: I love them, me.
1: Do you? All right, well, now we've got Kygo and Whitney Houston. This is Higher Love.

0: Fab new song there from Babe Rexha, or BB Rexha. I don't know why I said Babe there. And Faithless, of course, sampling it there in New Religion right here on Outreach Radio.
1: All right. It's time for our Pick a Mix. These are our top songs of the week. Now, Gigi, what's yours going to be today?
0: Mine. We're going first with me. Okay, well, mine is a little bit of a throwback. I actually forgot about the song. And then I heard it in Tesco. Obviously, there's other supermarkets as well. But I heard it in Tesco. And I thought, do you know what? I love this song. Played it in the car on the way back. And then I was just like, this has got to be my Pick a Mix song. So it's a bit of Cheryl Cole.
1: Cheryl Cole?
0: Yeah, I think that is her name now. Yeah, Cheryl Cole. And it's one of her, like, not the most recent songs. And you'll definitely remember it once I play it. Do you know this one from first glance? I reckon this is going to be one of those songs, Jodie, where you don't know it from when it's written down on our piece of paper. But when I hit play, you're going to remember it and think it's an absolute banger.
1: Absolutely not so. I don't have a clue which song this is, but when I was a kid, I used to go to dance class and we used to dance to Cheryl Cole, but I don't think it was this song.
0: Ooh, okay, well, let's see if you know it. This is Promise This.
1: Oh, I know this one.
0: It's Cheryl Cole for my Pick a Mix.

0: Promise this, Cheryl Cole. That's my pick and mix. Do you remember it, Jodie?
1: I do. I love this song by Cheryl Cole. It's a good one, isn't it?
0: It literally played the intro, and I wish we still had the mics on just so you could hear it. And she was actually like, I promise this.
1: I had a bit of a sing-song, didn't I, Gigi?
0: You did indeed. But are you going to be singing along to your one? What is your pick-a-mix this week?
1: Oh, Gigi.
0: What?
1: Get ready for this one. So I'm taking it back to my childhood. I used to sing it on my little cabin bed, put my CD in my TV, and I used to listen to it on, what was it, Pop Party?
0: That's the one, Pop
1: Party. I
0: want to
1: say it's Pop Party 4, and I want to say it was song number 12 or song number 8.
0: Wow, that's very specific. You've got a very good memory.
1: Yeah, I've got a really bad memory, but a good memory for really random things, as you know.
0: I'm going to look it up now.
1: Here we go.
0: I'm going to look it up.
1: I'm pretty sure it's song number 12, but anyway, I'm doing From Paris to Berlin.
0: Okay, shall we hit it?
1: Yeah, let's go for it. This is Paris to Berlin by Infernal.

0: Mr. Berlin by Infernal. Now, that's a cracker of a song. And we did have a little research, and it was song number 12, right?
1: No, it was 16 on Pop Party 4.
0: That was it.
1: So close, though. So close. Very impressive memory. Because you got the album right, at least.
0: Yeah, definitely Pop Party 4. And then I remember Crazy Frog being on Pop Party 3 as well.
1: Oh.
0: But Pop Party 4 was my favourite. But talking about Pop Party, it is coming to the end of our show here at the Saturday Morning Kickstart.
1: Yeah. But we'll see you again next week, don't you worry. But before we go, we're going to have our joint one, aren't we?
0: We are, and this is also another one from Pop Party. It's a classic.
1: It is indeed. Go on, you announce it, Jodes.
0: It's the Sugar Bears with About You Now.
1: Absolutely. We're going to leave you with this one, but don't you worry, we'll be back same time, same place for the Saturday Morning Kickstart. We'll see you again next week.

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4: It could be hotter than the Seychelles in the UK today. The Met Office say yesterday was the hottest day of the year so far, and temperatures of 30 degrees Celsius are expected in the south of England later on. That means two-thirds of us are expected to hit the roads for bank holiday getaways. Gareth Jones from the AA said it's important to be prepared.
5: We recommend people take about 10 minutes just to check over their car, and we use the flower analogy, which is fuel, lights, oil, water, electrics and rubber. So a few quick checks can prevent those avoidable breakdowns.

0: Say that dozens are believed to be trapped underground the Liu Shenyu mine in Shanxi City after the incident last night. And theatre-goers in Stratford-upon-Avon got a royal surprise last night. The King made a trip to see Shakespeare play The Tempest at the Royal Shakespeare Theatre. From Radio News Hub, I'm Lucy Gorman-Lee.
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0: Well, a very good morning and welcome along. This is indeed Average Radio, live and direct on this Saturday morning. Just gone 11 o'clock. Many thanks to Gigi and Jody for the last couple of hours looking after you on the Saturday morning breakfast. Quick look at the weather across the area. It is lovely and hot out there today. Maximum temperature is 30 degrees. Tonight is going to be mostly clear. Mild in urban areas, minimum temperatures 8 degrees. And tomorrow, another hot day. Dry and sunny, wind remaining light, maximum temperatures, depending where you look, between 31 and 33 degrees. It's going to be scorching. Quick look at the roads across the area. The M27, traffic's easing following the broken down vehicle on the M27 westbound from Junction 9, the A27 Sedgemoor Link Road. Over there near Burswellton and Hambled at Junction 8, so that's looking a little bit better now. And there's still queuing traffic on the A31 westbound from the M27 Junction 1 Cadenham into the New Forest. Delays of about 15 minutes. On the A34 at Winchester, queuing traffic southbound before the M3 Junction 9. Delays of around about 15 minutes there, heading up to the Whinnell roundabout. And on the A33, the avenue in Southampton, it's slow traffic on the avenue inbound from Burgess Road to the city centre. 10-minute delays there because everyone's out on the road today, as you heard in the news report. So it's Island Vibrations, taking you through to 1 o'clock today. I have got some good stuff lined up for you, and the sun is shining, so I thought I'm going to play it a little bit differently today. We are going to spend the first hour this morning on a bit of a back-in-time selection, going from 1988 to 1992. Some absolute top tunes there, all lined up for you. We've got the Reggae Charts Top 10. 5 up, 2 down, 2 non-movers, and a new entry in this week's charts. Then we're going to go island hopping to Guadeloupe. And then we're going to round off in the island hopping selection with a little bit of soca music. That's how it's looking for the next couple of hours right here on Outreach Radio.
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0: Kicking off this morning

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Aswad, Don't Turn Around, here on Hampshire's Outreach Radio. 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Online, in your cars, in your homes, wherever you are. Very good morning to you. Hope you're enjoying the sunshine. Whatever you got planned this weekend, love to hear from you. Let us know what you're up to today or over this bank holiday weekend. 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That'll come straight through to me. Love to know what you're up to today or over the bank holiday weekend, as the weather is going to be, well, it already is, glorious out there. But next up, keeping it 1988, Carl Sinclair, Guilty for Loving You.

0: Carl St. Clair, Guilty for Loving You, here on Hampshire's Outreach Radio. I'll give you that number again if you'd like to text in. You can also WhatsApp on the same number. 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That's 02380 090807. Same as our mobile number, just with 02380 at the beginning instead, and you can get straight through to me. Have a little chat. Right, we're going to keep it reggae music all the way till pretty much 1 o'clock today, and going to keep it on a mellow vibe for another couple of tracks. Still from 1988, we're going to go into Now, the Sounds of Intense and the Very Best.
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0: before that you had Intense and The Very Best. 1988, as we kick off this morning's Island Vibrations here on Outreach Radio. I am going to slowly start taking it up very shortly into 89, right through to 92 with some absolute banging classics, which I dare say you are going to want to turn your radios up to, like this one.
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Now, I've got to tell you, 88 and 89 was a couple of years where there was quite a few of her collaborations. I'm going to give you a few more. Next up, Flowgon and Sanchez.

0: 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He's messaging to say, keep up the good work. How you doing, Steve?
1: Most definitely.
0: Hope it's all going well wherever you are.
2: 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Try and make it.
0: Text lines 0770-090807. 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You can WhatsApp on that same number as well. Don't forget to start the message with the word studio. And that'll come straight through to me. Next up, got a little bit of Pliers and one of my all-time favourites, I've got to tell you. Send

0: Oh, I could not resist.
1: Yeah, yeah,
0: just had to pull this one up from the top.
1: It's
0: Sanchez.
1: Yeah, sir.
0: Send another one, come.

another one come. Pinchers. Another one coming up from in a little bit. So I tell you what, I have got those tunes on the roll this morning. So wherever you are, the sun is shining. If you're in your car, if you're in your home and the windows are open, you want to let the neighbours know you're tuned into Outreach. Just gotta turn it up. And the music will do the rest. Summertime vibes. Some of the best island vibrations. Rocking your speakers on this Saturday morning. Next up, Johnny P and Thriller U. Stick by me.

0: 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If you wonder what's going on, this is Island Vibrations with me, DJ Will, taking you through till 1 o'clock today. Don't forget, coming up just after midday, we are going to go into this week's Reggae Charts Top 10. We've got 5 up, 2 down, 2 non-movers and a brand new entry into this week's charts. You'll find out more about that in a little while. We're creeping up to the 90s. But before then...
1: This one never get to my bed, since was the wheel. Who can get still?
0: Admiral Bailey. Yeah.
1: Don't feel away.
0: No way. No better than Yard.

0: Admiral Bailey, absolute classic. No way, no better than Yard. Right, I tell you what, that's about it from the 80s for this morning. We're going to now edge into the early 90s. If I'm going to be precise, 1990 to 92 maximum, I think. For the last 15 minutes of this hour, kicking off with this one from 1990, Reggie Stepper.
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Quick look at the roads across the area. On the M27, there's queuing traffic due to the earlier police incident on the M27 both ways from Junction 8, the A3024 at Burzledon and Hamble, to Junction 9, the A27 Sedgesworth Link Road at Sedgesworth and Fareham. All lanes have been reopened now there. On the A34, queuing traffic southbound on the A34 before Junction 3, M3 Junction 9 at the Winnall roundabout, delays of up to 15 minutes there. On the A3 over in Liss, queuing traffic on the A3 at the B3006 Ham Barn roundabout, delays of about 10 minutes there. On the A27 and Burzledon Road, there's slow traffic on the A27 Burzledon Road at the Windover roundabout, delays of up to 10 minutes. And on the A31, queuing traffic on the A31 westbound from the M27 Junction 1 at Cadenham into the New Forest, delays there of up to 15 minutes. That's the bank holiday traffic for you. Island Vibrations here on Hampshire's Outreach Radio. We have got some fantastic reggae tunes still to come. Next up, come on, Mr. Shaka Demus.

teach them now. I've got to tell you, if you like your oldies, music from the 60s to the 80s, why do tune into our sister station, Outreach Gold, which is also on DAB Plus across Hampshire. Steve's on there at the moment, Steve Edwards, doing a fine job. I was listening to him before getting ready for the show this morning. I always like to catch the first hour of his show while I'm getting ready. He's a good man, tell ya. 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

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And this is Dirtsman. And guess what he's saying? He thinks it's going to be hot this year. What

I think he's got a point. But I decided to have a little bit more pinches for you. I know you've got it turned up already. For those of you who know this one, this is your chance to sing along, because I tell you what, I have to turn the mic down in the studio. But I'll be singing here as it, as I can tell you. Can't help myself with this one. Do you know what I'm talking about?

0: Coming to the end of our Back in Time selection, Pinchers. You should never test a champion. Bandolero. Right, the time is pretty much midday. We're going to go into a quick message break, and I'll be back on the other side with this week's Reggae Charts Top 10. Keep it Outreach.
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Reggae Charts Top 10, down 5 places from last week's number 5 to this week's number 10. For Richie Stevens, a former number 1, where he held the top spot for 2 weeks, this is Trapped.

This week's number 10, Richie Stevens and Trapped. Loving that track. Sadly, slowly edging out of the top 10, but it did well, didn't it? Right, next up, it was a new entry into last week's charts at number 10, and it's moved up one place this week to this week's number 9 for Tony Roy and Flying Machine.

Tony Roy. Number 9 with Flying Machine. Now, next up, the first of two tracks from Protégé in this week's Reggae Charts Top 10. And it's a brand new entry in at number 8 from the from Protégé's album, The Art of Acceptance, which I've got to tell you is an absolutely fantastic album. This is a new entry into the Reggae Charts this week at number 8. It's called Ting Loud. Now, if you've not had a chance to hear The Art of Acceptance, I do urge you to go and check this one out. It's an absolutely brilliant album. I got it on vinyl a couple of weeks ago on a lovely blue marble vinyl, and I just can't stop listening to it. I'm telling you, so well put together. I mean, it really is class. Do check it out. This is Protégé alongside Massacre, Ting Loud.

0: wicked tune. Brand new into this week's Reggae Charts Top 10. In at number 8 for Protégé and Massacre. And a track called Ting Loud.
1: You know, see, this is lonely, it's a different mode. 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Anything goes, and now we are on the road. 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
0: 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Next up two places from last week's number 9.

there you go. Turbulence and Kemal McGregor. No relation to Freddie McGregor. At this week's number 7 in the Reggae Charts Top 10 with their rendition of Lionel Richie's fantastic 1983 song, Stuck on You. Now, Glenn Washington has dropped down a stonking 4 places this week from last week's number 2 to this week's number 6 with Sweet Loving and Affection.

Glenn Washington. It feels alright. Sweet Loving and Affection, this week's number 6 in the Reggae Charts Top 10. Now he's up 2 places this week for Christopher Martin, from last week's number 7 to this week's number 5, with Don't Have to Ask.

Ah, oh, there you go. Christopher Martin, this week's number five. And don't have to ask, loving that. Right, it's up two places this week, also for Shaggy and Beres Hammond. Dancehall Nice is at this week's number four.

0: Shaggy alongside Beres Hammond and Dexter Daps. Dance All Nice. This week's number 4, up 2 places from last week's number 6. Now it's a non-mover this week for Collie Buds alongside Sean Paul. On My Way Back Home is at this week's number 3.
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Collie Buds alongside Sean Paul. The Lion Face and John FX remix of that track is On My Way Back Home at this week's number 3 in the reggae charts, which means up 2 places from last week's number 4 to this week's number 2 is Pata Rankin and Buju Banton and African Soldier.

0: Vanessa Rankin and Buju Banton, African Soldier. This week's number two in the reggae charts top 10. Which brings us to our number one song in this week's reggae charts, and I'm going to play that for you in just 1 minute after these messages.
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0: And holding the top spot from the album The Art of Acceptance is Protégé alongside Shensia for the second week at number one with Goddess.

There you go. This week's number one in the Reggae Charts Top 10. Protégé alongside Shensia and Goddess. Loving that. Second week at the top. How good is that? Right, it's about that time, I think, that we go island hopping, and we've got this week's tropical top three. And we're doing it a bit differently this week. We're going to the island of Guadeloupe.

And number three in the charts in Guadeloupe at the moment is this one from Chris and R. Diddy. No relation to P. Diddy, by the way. A track called Crime Parfait, which means perfect crime.

Chris and RDD. A track there called Crime Parfait, which means Perfect Crime. Number 3 in the tropical charts, as seen from the island of Guadeloupe. Now, next up at number 2 this week in the charts there is a track called Le Nous Parti, which means When We Leave in Antillean Creole. It's an artist by the name of Psyche, and it's a track that basically celebrates travel, getting away, and moving forward. Check this out. Number 2 in the tropical charts.

there you go. This week's number two in the tropical charts for Psyche and a track called Le New Party. And number one, as seen from the island of Guadeloupe at the moment, is a track from Anthony Drew and Vanessa Desiree, who we have played on this show before. And this is their number one track. It's called C'est Où Lié.

0: Nice is that? Number one on the island of Guadeloupe at the moment. Anthony Drew alongside Vanessa Desiree. And a track called Say Ulia, which means it's you. Lovely fusion of Zouk and Compa there. Guadeloupe Star. What do you think of that? Right, got a little bit of soca music for you now.
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0: Now, I did play this one last week. I thought I'd give it another drop today. It's the latest one from Patrice Rock.

0: there you go, the latest one from Patrice Roberts. And a track there called Badsaw. Right, we've got roughly, 9-10 minutes left of the show to go. It's flown by today, I tell you. And I was supposed to play today, actually, the interview that I did with Lieber Hibbert from Toots and the Maytals. But with the weather being so nice and I was just in a mood for a different kind of vibe, I thought I went with this instead today. So you're just going to hang tight. Maybe next week I'll play it. It's all ready, but I've just got to time it. When the weather's a certain way, you see, there's a certain kind of vibe you just got to put through the radio, which leads me to the tracks I'm going to play to finish off today's show. And I don't know if I can squeeze any more out of this rhythm, but do you know what I'm talking about? You'll find out in a sec.
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0: Woohoo! Hey, the happy life rhythm, that's the one. Oh, I've got to tell you, I can't get enough of this rhythm. I don't know what it is about it. I'm loving it so much. So I'm going to give it another thrashing over the airwaves today. As we round off today's Island Vibrations, kicking off with this one, Imran Nerdy and Minor Productions. A track called Vinny. Come on, come on, turn it up. This is Outreach.

Give you a quick rundown on how things are looking on the roads. Last one for this afternoon is on the M27, there's one lane closed and queuing traffic due to traffic problems on the M27 westbound at junction 3 with the M271 for Southampton Docks. So if you're on the M27 heading towards Southampton Docks, do watch out for that. On the A3 northbound, it's partially blocked with queuing traffic due to traffic problems at the A272. And on the A3 at Liss, there's queuing traffic at the B306 Ham Barn roundabout. Delays of up to 10 minutes there. On the A31 westbound from the M27 junction 1 at Cadenham into the New Forest, there's delays of about 15 minutes over that way. And finally, on the A34 Winchester, on the A34 southbound, just before the M3 junction 9 for the Winnall roundabout, there's delays there of around about 15 minutes. That's how it's looking on the roads. We're coming to the end of Island Vibrations. We're everywhere across Hampshire and surrounding areas. 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

right now, just to let you know what's happening for the rest of the afternoon here on Outreach Radio. Coming up straight after me will be Charlotte Neal with the Neal Deal. She'll be taking you through till 3 o'clock, where you'll be joined by Ollie for the Saturday afternoon party from 3 till 5. Carly's here from 5 o'clock with Are You Ready to Party? And Graham's here at 7 with Club Classics. 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

3 o'clock, where you'll be joined by Ollie for the Saturday afternoon party from 3 till 5. Carly's here from 5 o'clock with Are You Ready to Party? 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That's how we do it. Hope you have a really good bank holiday weekend. Hope you enjoy the sunshine. Have a good time, whatever you're doing. Stay safe. Drink lots of water. And I'll catch you next week.

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5: It could be hotter than the Seychelles in the UK today. The Met Office say yesterday was the hottest day of the year so far, and temperatures of 30 degrees Celsius are expected in the south of England later on.

0: That means two-thirds of us are expected to hit the roads for bank holiday getaways. Gareth Jones from the AA says it's important to be prepared.
1: We recommend people take about 10 minutes just to check over their car, and we use the flower analogy, which is fuel, lights, oil, water, electrics and rubber. So a few quick checks can prevent those avoidable breakdowns, especially when you're carrying extra passengers, extra luggage or pets for that longer bank holiday journey.
0: At least 80 people have been killed after a gas explosion at a coal mine in China. State media say that dozens are believed to be trapped underground the Liu Shenyu mine in Shanxi City after the incident last night. And theatregoers in Stratford-upon-Avon got a royal surprise last night. The King made a trip to see Shakespeare play The Tempest at the Royal Shakespeare Theatre. From Radio News Hub, I'm Lucy Gorman-Lee.
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3: This is the Neil Deal with Charlotte Neil.

back to the Nil Deal with myself, Charlotte Nil, this Saturday afternoon. Do you know what? I woke up, I saw the sun, I thought, oh, it's going to be a great day. The heat then joined us, I thought, oh, it's going to be a great weekend. Then I looked at the weather forecast and I thought, oh, lovely, it is going to be a great weekend. We got the heat, we got the sun, and on Outreach Radio, we got the tunes. And DJ Oz, prior to myself, done a fantastic job of that. He got the tunes, the best tunes out there, the ones that match the weather perfectly. And hopefully we're going to continue that here on The Nil Deal with myself, Charlotte Nil, and kicking us off with James Smith, who I'm so happy to hear back on the radio, because taking you back in time a little bit, you might remember, but he actually reached the final series 8 of Britain's Got Talent with an incredible voice. So, we've got plenty more of that to come your way, but let's have...

request from one of our listeners. Eurythmics, there must be an angel playing for you this Saturday afternoon. Thank you very much for your request. Do keep them coming. And prior to that was a little bit of Olivia Rodrigo, who is back on the scene with brand new music that you heard with Drop Dead. She also dropped, no pun intended, a new song just this Friday gone called The Cure, which she says is her favourite song off of her album. We'll get it on for you in the next week or so. But in the meantime, let's have a little bit of Corinne Bailey Ray. Put your records on, because it is the top song to play when the sun's out.

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Erin and Fever Dream playing for you here on Outreach Radio on the New World Deal. Do you know what? I felt like I was having a little bit of a fever dream today when I saw the weather and I felt it and I thought, what's going on? And then I read up on it and apparently it's actually staying. It's not going to just turn up for half the day and then leave us. We're actually going to have this weather for a little bit of time. So apparently it's not fever dream. It's real.

Keeping it easy and chilled here on Outreach Radio, your truly local radio station. Do you know what? I was having a conversation with someone earlier this week. We were talking about the doom and gloom of the weather. I mean, look, it's put a blinder on us this week. Pulled one out the bag for us. Look what we've got today. Loving it. But we were talking about the doom and gloom of the weather and the types of things that we can do when the weather's like that. Activities and things. We were talking about the cinema. And let's go and watch something. We were like, yeah, but what's actually coming out? No, turns out it's a great year for films. And for those of you who've been there since day one, Toy Story 5 is officially going to be out this year in 2026. You know what else follows that? Spider-Man Brand New Day. And for you Avengers lovers out there, you've got Avengers Doomsday also joining us this year in cinemas 2026. Do you know what? It's already been an all right year this year. I can't complain. It's only going to get a little bit better. This is Miley Cyrus and Malibu playing for you next.

What a song to play for the weather that we have today. The Beatles, Here Comes the Sun. It just makes everything a little bit better. We are here today providing you with the best, and I mean the best, feel-good music that you could possibly ever hear, to be honest, may I say so myself, on Outreach Radio. I think we're delivering quite nicely today. A lot of it to do with your suggestions, so thank you very, very much. And if you have just tuned in, welcome. You're joined by myself, Charlotte Neal, on The Neal Deal. And talking about it being a nice, relaxed and easy day, it's so easy. It's easy like a Sunday morning in a way.

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what a record for you this Saturday afternoon. UB40 with Kingston Town playing for you into the second hour of the Neil Deal this Saturday afternoon. Taking you up till 3 p.m. today before I pass you over to Afternoon Party with Ollie. Now, I'm going to be honest, I'm going to have to say, you might even be able to hear it through my voice, it is very hot in this studio. That is how hot it is today. Whew, I'm sweating buckets here, I tell you. But you know what? We Brits, we've got to stop doing it. And I'm guilty of it. I've just done it and I'm probably going to continue to do it nonetheless. We do moan about every type of weather. We're never satisfied, are we? Just when have you ever been satisfied? When have you ever known anyone to be satisfied? You know, the first thing at work the other day, I went into work and we all sat there having a little bit of a chinwag and someone goes, oh, God, weather's lovely, isn't it? I'm so hot though, aren't you? And then the previous day to that, it was raining. Oh, God, it's terrible, isn't it? It's just rain. I just want a little bit of sun. What is it that we actually want? You know, so if we could have our own temperature gauge, I think we'd be like, right, let's have it about here. Just where it's warm enough that we don't have to go out and wear jackets, but just cool enough that we're not sweating buckets. It's not asking for much, really, is it? We got a little bit of Torn playing for you next on Outreach Radio.

Swift with Cool Summer this Saturday afternoon on The Neil Deal with myself at Charlotte Neil. Now, I don't want to be the person that talks consistently about weather, but I tell you what, there was the one time no one moaned, and that was in lockdown. That was the best year that we've ever had of weather. Gutted because we've never had it since. Quite selfish, really, of the weather, to be honest with you. But I think no one moaned because half of you weren't even working. Lucky. The other half of us were, but you could either work from home or you could keep cool in the offices. So to be honest, it was an absolute blessing in disguise. If we had it again now, bet absolute 100% you'd moan about it. What's your thoughts? Contact me, Charlotte at outreachradio.co.uk. Are you satisfied? Are you not satisfied? Are you a moaner? Are you not? Let me know.

One Republic and Stop and Stare playing for you this Saturday afternoon. Such a good voice. I love One Republic, I'll be honest. They've got some absolutely banging songs out there that I completely forgot they even had. They're one of those bands where everyone knows about them and you're like, yeah, I like their songs. It's only when you deep dive in that you're like, oh wow, they actually have some really great songs. Some very, very great nostalgic throwbacks, may I say so myself. Now, prior to that, we had Take That with Shine, who I am going to be seeing this Friday in Southampton. I want to know how many of you are going to be there. Are you going to be there this Friday? Are you going this Saturday? What days you going? Who are you going with? I want to know all the details. Let me know. Contact me, Charlotte at OutreachRadio.co.uk.

feel the shandy. It's quite hot in here, you know, I ain't gonna lie. Oh, absolutely. Such a great song, The House Martins and Happy Hour. And it is Happy Hour. Happy Hour should be starting now. Is anyone actually going for Happy Hour? Is anyone out there right now? What have you got? 2 for 1 on what? Let me know. Contact me. Shout out, richradio.co.uk. If you can buy one, I'll be there. For me, obviously. So just give them, really.

Do you know what? Talking about drinks, as you casually do on Outreach Radio by Charlotte Neal, when the weather's out, it all changes. But what is your go-to summer drink? So when the sun's out, I don't know about yourselves, but I always have it. So the sun comes out, right? Heats up, the music's blaring, you're thinking, this is the life, right? So then you're thinking, oh, there's just something missing. There's actually two things missing. One, an ice cream, a given, and a drink. Now, what is that choice of drink? And it's a very, very important choice. You've got one choice. The sun's out. It's your go-to drink when the heat is like it is. What is it? Mine's a shandy. I ain't gonna lie. So I get judged for quite a lot. And you know what? I think it's a great choice. I love a shandy. I had one last night. I might be cheeky and have one again today. Contact me, charlotte@outreachradio.co.uk. I want to know. Also, I could do some more recommendations. This is Billy Lockett and Things Are Looking Up. You do when you have a shandy in your hand.

0: 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Do you know what? I think we all forget just how great Pixie Law really is. She's got such a good voice. Now, that is all from me today here on The Neil Woodsy with myself, Charlotte Neil. But I will be back on The Mid-Morning Mix on your Thursdays and Fridays, 10 a.m. till 12 p.m. Until then, enjoy the weather. 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Not that I should be encouraging it here on the radio, but we're all here for a good time. Let me know either way what your choice of drink is, because I'm very intrigued. Everyone's giving me very, very different answers. It's quite a broad spectrum here. But enjoy the rest of your weekend, and I will be back in the week.
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1: I dedicate this record, The Carnival, to all you brothers taking long trips down south, Virginia, Baltimore, all around the world. And your girl gets this message that you ain't coming back. 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And then my voice comes in, pow, in the middle of the night. And this is what I told her for you.

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Good evening. Hope you've having a great weekend so far and you're enjoying the sunshine. I'm Carl. You're listening to Outreach Radio. And this is Are You Ready to Party? For the next 2 hours, I'll be bringing you a mix of 60s, 70s, 80s and 90s disco, soul and club music with a few other random tracks thrown in for good measure. But before I do anything else, I would like to thank Ollie for the last couple of hours, which was a fantastic show. So what have we got? Well, in the second hour, I've got my big box, little box section where we'll venture into the 90s. We have a big 12-inch. And of course, we have the New Wave and Ska Party in the first hour. We've got a rare gem. We also have the slow section, the soul spot, and we have got the Wheel of Cheese as well. But before we do any of that, I'm going to start in the way that I always like to, which is a TV theme quiz. I'm going to give you three themes, one from the 60s, one from the 70s, and one from the 80s. Can you tell me what these three are?

Now, I don't think that is too difficult today, but you will be the judge of that. Three TV themes, one from the 60s, one from the 70s, one from the 80s. If you know what they are and you want to get in touch, but bear in mind it is just for fun, then email me, carl@outreachradio.co.uk. That is Carl with a C. Or text the word studio and your guess is to 0777 090 8807. In about 30, 35 minutes time, I will give you the answer. We started today with Backstabbers, by the way, and that was the OJs. Next up's this one from the Love Unlimited Orchestra. This one is Love's Theme.

time for Carl's Wheel of Cheese. I love a bit of cheese myself, mate. Gorgonzola's my favourite. Let's check out tonight's smorgasbord.

That is the Doobie Brothers, and listen to the music, which I think is a little bit unfair, them being on the Wheel of Cheese, but that's how it falls sometimes, because it wasn't that Michael McDonald, and he did some great stuff in the 80s. Okay, if you're a regular listener, you know that I like to tell you what's happening in the region, and I normally start with Southampton Nisi, which I'm going to do today. Do go along and sample some live comedy or some live music. It keeps the venues open for future generations. And of course, if the bands, artists and comedians sell out, then they're more likely to come back, giving us another bite at the cherry. So what have we got coming up? Now, bear in mind that none of these I have checked the ticket availability for. I am just telling you what is happening. It's down to you to find out whether there's still tickets and whether you want to go. So starting 29th and 30th of May, we've got Take That doing the circus at St Mary's Stadium. I saw that show originally up in London. I'm not a massive Take That fan, but it is a hell of a show. So if you can get tickets for that and you do like Take That, then do make sure you check that one out. Also on the 30th, Toya, she's up at Thorndon Hall. That is for a bit of a chat and I assume probably a bit of music as well. 5th of June, Limehouse Lizzy, very excellent tribute band at the Concord Club. And on the 6th, one I'll be going to, Let's Rock at St Mary's Stadium. On the 12th, we're starting to come into the summer sessions. Amy McDonald at Guildhall Square. But also that night, if you fancy something a bit different, Omar is at the Brook. On the 13th, Alex James, Britpop Classical at the Guildhall Square. That should be good. And then the following day, Pete Tong Classical for Ibiza. That is also there. 18th, you've got the Beach Boys there. 19th, OMD, who are still excellent live. Seen them a few times recently. 20, Paul Weller. 21st, you've got Billy Ocean. And also Marty Pello from Wet Wet Wet there. 25th, Skunk and Nancy and Garbage, that's a good double bill. And the 26th, Bowling for Soup and Frank Turner, something a little bit newer. And the 27th, Deacon Blue. That gives you a bit of a run through of what's happening there. Most of them are the summer sessions at the Guildhall Square. But in three or four songs' time, I will do the same for Portsmouth and Fareham, so do hang around for that. But let's get back to the music with this one from Van McCoy. This one is The Hustle from 1975.

Now, if you listen to my show on a regular basis, you will know that I do not think Billy Ocean was quite so good in the 80s as he was in the 70s, but that is why I am playing that one from 1977. That is Red Light Spells Danger. Now, I need to tell you a little bit about what is going on in Outreach Radio Land. It seems to move every week. I can't keep up sometimes. But we are in the Isle of Wight for Outreach Radio now, back on the DAB there. We're also now in Petersfield and Liphook on the DAB there. So if you're in Petersfield or Liphook, yes, the reach of Outreach is slowly expanding northwards, westwards, eastwards, just about everywhere you can go, actually. So you can check that out and listen in your car now. Of course, we are still in all of the usual places as well. We are online. You can ask your smart speaker. I won't say the A word or everyone's will be going off, but you can ask that to play whichever Outreach you want. 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That is the AM frequency, so a little bit retro, I know, but you won't need to mess around tuning your radio. And also, if you've only got an old radio, then you can still pick us up. There you go. That tells you what's happening so far, or up to date in Outreach Land. Let's get back to some Rolls Royce then, and this one, it's Car Wash.

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We'll check out rhythms and versions and explore hit music from the Caribbean, such as reggaeton from Puerto Rico, zouk from Martinique and Guadeloupe, soca from Trinidad and Tobago, and much, much more. 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

Believe it or not, that track is 70 years old this year and it still sounds great, doesn't it? That is Eddie Floyd, Knock on Wood. That is the Atlantic track in my soul spot today. Remember, I play Atlantic, Northern, Motown and Philly tracks all back to back. So we've got another three tracks to come. But before I do that, I'm going to tell you what's happening down in Portsmouth and Fareham for the next month, starting tonight. And if you get your skates on and their tickets still available, you have a choice. You can either see Blue at the O2 Guildhall, or if you fancy a really good tribute act, and I can recommend these guys because I am a massive Depeche Mode fan, The Devout. They are playing at the Wedgwood Rooms and they are probably as good as you're going to get to seeing Depeche Mode at the moment, unless they happen to announce a new tour. 28th of May, you've got James Morrison. He is at the O2 Guildhall. And then on the 3rd of June, you have Majur there, who also, I think, has a new album out. On the 5th, you have Cloud Busting. That is a Kate Bush tribute at Fareham Live. On the 14th, K-Pop All-Stars at the O2 Guildhall. 15th, Clinton Baptiste. I saw him recently. He's very good at Fareham Live. That is a spoof clairvoyant. Very, very funny guy, though. Then we have got the 18th of June, a bit of a Strictly Do, Amy Dowden and Carlos Gu at Fareham Live. 26th of June, Elvis Costello and the Imposters at the O2 Guildhall. That takes you up to the end of June. In the second hour, I'll do Bournemouth and Poole, and I will also do Basingstoke and Winchester, and I'll also give you a quick run through of what festivals are happening in the region. But we're going to go for some Northern Soul from 1975. Now, this one is Dean Parris, and I'm on my way.

We are in the soul spot now. That is Stevie Wonder. That is my Motown selection for today. We have got the Philly section to come next, but before I do that, I'm going to put you out of your misery. If you did the TV theme quiz earlier, I'm going to give you the answers now, starting with this one from the 60s.

Well, very well done. If you remember Dickie Davis and his skunk-like haircut, that was World of Sport. Next up from the 70s, we had this one. Well, again, I didn't think that one was too bad. That was, of course, Basil Fawlty in Fawlty Towers. Finally, you should all have got this one.

if you are of a certain age, you will almost certainly have fond memories of that one, which was Baywatch. Pamela Anderson and David Hasselhoff were first in that in 1989. Seems so long ago now, doesn't it? Okay, very well done if you got that. If not, you can always have another go next week. Let's get back to the music, though, and move to the Philly track. And it's an absolute cracker, this one from Harold Melvin and the Blue Notes. This one is Satisfaction Guaranteed.

It's Smoochy time with Carl's election section. I have to say that because I'm not allowed to say the other word on the radio. You know the word I mean, mate.

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is my rare gem for today. That is a song that you may not have heard recently, or may not have even heard before if you're a bit younger. That is The Real Thing and Whenever You Want My Love. Not one of their biggest hits, but a great track nonetheless. That's just about it for this hour. We're going to have one more track, then we're going to have a short ad break, and I will be back with my new wave and ska party. We will have the big box, little box section where we creep into the 90s with a little bit of Ibiza music. We'll also have some fantastic 80s stuff as well, 80s disco, soul, and of course you will be my big 12 inch coming up in the second hour. So don't go anywhere. I'm going to leave you with a bit of a warm up for the second hour with this one from George Benson. This is Love Times Love.

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That is Visage, Fade to Grey. That is one half of the Ska and New Wave party. Obviously, the New Wave part. So, the Ska coming up next. I'm Carl. You're listening to Outreach Radio. And this is Are You Ready to Party? It's the second hour. And in this hour, we will have the big box, little box section at the end of the hour when we will venture into the 90s with a little bit of Ibiza dance. We'll also have some fantastic soul and disco from the 80s. And of course, my big 12 inches coming up in this hour. And spoiler alert, that Fade to Grey, Visage, well, that will be featuring tomorrow in my show. Now, it's not very often that I do that, but on my Guess the Link tomorrow, that is one of your clues in the first hour. So just going to give you a bit of a heads up there. Yeah, if you do join me at 3 o'clock tomorrow, then you can see whether you can work out what links all of the songs that I play, but that is one of them. So you've got an early start. Okay. Let's get back on with the Ska and New Wave party, and let's have some Ska from Bad Manners.

That is the Mary Jane Girls, and all night long now, I told you I was going to go around the region and tell you what's happening, and it is the turn of Bournemouth and Poole. I'll be doing Basingstoke and Winchester a little bit later this hour, and also covering off the festivals. But down in Bournemouth and Poole, you have the following. Tonight, you have the very excellent tribute band Daft Funk. No guesses for what they do. They are at Boscombe 02. Well worth checking them out if you haven't seen them before. On the 27th, Midger, he's obviously in the region at the moment. He is at the Pavilion. On the 29th, Alfie Bow is there. On the 2nd of June, you've got Amy Dowden and Carlos Goo at the Lighthouse. And also the same day, you have the Kraftwerk at the Bic. Although I'm not sure there's many left. I think there's only one of Kraftwerk left. On the 4th of June, we've got Smiths or Smice. Can't ever remember what that is, but they are a Smiths cover band. They're at the Lighthouse. And then fast forward all the way to the 30th of June, you've got the Illegal Eagles at the Pavilion. That gives you a bit of a run through of Bournemouth and Poole. As I said, I will tell you what's happening in Basingstoke and Winchester in the festivals a little bit later. But this is next up from Billy Griffin. It's Hold Me Tighter in the Rain.

Discotastic. It's time for Carl's Big 12-inch. For those moments when 7 inches just isn't enough. Let's dance. Put on your red shoes, mate.

Well, I thought I'd make move things around a little bit in this hour. So we have the big 12-inch a little bit earlier. That is 4 minutes and 55 seconds of Bronski Beat and Small Town Boy, which was an absolutely fantastic track from 1984. Okay, what do I need to tell you about? I need to tell you about our recruitment drive, don't I? Because we do a lot of events here at Outreach Radio. We do try and support the community. And hey, guess what? We need people to help out there. Now, do bear in mind, we are all volunteers here. No one gets a big paycheck, unfortunately. I should add that, but no one gets a big paycheck. We all do it for the love of bringing you decent music and also lots of events around the location. So if you think you could help out with some of those events, then do get in touch. You can email events@outreachradio.co.uk, or you can head over to the website and there's a contact us form. So it could be almost anything. You could help setting things up, packing things away, maybe with a bit of marketing, or if we're selling tickets, occasionally we do, then that kind of thing. Or you might even fancy a go at presenting. And if you've got the right radio voice, not that I have, but if you have got the right radio voice and you enjoy a little bit of that, then who knows, you could be helping out. Okay, so do get in touch if you're thinking about it. You'll find it very rewarding. I've been doing this now nearly 6 years. In fact, probably 6 years now, actually. Time flies when you're having fun, doesn't it? So yeah, do get in touch and you could join our happy team. Right, taking us to the halfway point in this show is this one from Brake Machine. It's Street Dance.

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7: Have you got enough 80s in your life? If not, join me, Carl, every Sunday for Just Can't Get Enough 80s between 3 and 5.

Shalimar and Dead Giveaway, I think they are at the Concord Club on the 14th of June from memory. So if you do fancy a bit of that and there are still tickets available, then do make sure you check that one out. It won't be cheap though, because it's quite a small venue and so they do need to charge a little bit more. I do know that. But I have seen Shalimar a couple of times recently and they have been excellent. And two of the three are the originals and the other lady has been with them for a very, very long time. So they are pretty good. Okay, let me give you a quick run through now of what's happening in Basingstoke and Winchester. Starting tonight, really, because tonight you could go to the Anvil and see Hamza Yassin, wildlife photographer, and also, I think, Strictly Dancer. He did quite well on that, didn't he, recently? He's at the Anvil in Basingstoke. You have got Utah Saints DJ set at the Railway Inn. That should be pretty interesting, but I've got a feeling that may have sold out. I may have seen that that's sold out somewhere. 28th of May, you've got Tony Christie at the Haymarket on a farewell tour. 30th of May, we've got Amy Dowden and Carlos Skew again. They're popping up all over the place, aren't they? The Strictly combo, they are at the Anvil on the 4th of June. Harry Redknapp is there. And then right the way forward to the 27th of June, you have got Mark Watson at the Haymarket. Gives you a bit of a run through. In a couple of songs' time, I'll tell you what's happening in Festival Land. But starting next, we will have this one from the SOS band. This one is Just the Way You Like It.

That is Bomb the Bass and Beat This. I happen to know that Carrie on Outreach Dance loves that, so that is going out to her. Yeah, she moved from Outreach Radio to Outreach Dance. And remember, of course, we also have Outreach Classical and the New Kids on the Block, Outreach Gold and Outreach Extra. So whichever type of music you like, you can check them out. Obviously, don't go right now because I've got some great stuff to finish off today's show with. And of course, we have got Graham coming along afterwards, and that is a fantastic show as well. That is Club Classics. But it's that time when I'm going to tell you a little bit about what festivals are happening over the next month or so. Starting on the 6th of June, when I'm going to Let's Rock down at St Mary's Stadium. You've got Matt Goss, ABC, Kim Wilde, Sister Sledge, Heaven 17, Jason Donovan, DePauw and Altered Images there. On the 18th to 21st, you have the Isle of Wight Festival, Lewis Capaldi, Calvin Harris. You also have Wet Leg, The Cure, Teddy Swims, Cooks, Rick Astley, David Gray, and I think Two Door Cinema Club have been added there as well. BST Hyde Park, that is going on end of June into July. That's up in London, obviously. Garth Brooks, Maroon 5, Mumford & Sons, Pitbull, Lewis Capaldi are a few of those. And then going into July, you've got the 3rd to the 5th, Love Supreme at East Sussex. That includes the Loyal Kana, Ezra Collective, Maze, Temptations and Four Tops, a little bit soul-y as well. That'd probably be quite a good festival, actually. I quite like the look of that one. Anyway, that gives you a quick run through of what's happening in the region. We are going very shortly into the big box, little box section. And just to warm you up to go into that, we'll have this one from Sybil. This is When I'm Good and Ready.

Hi, I'm Alexander Boris Falafel Johnson, and I love throwing shapes while listening to Carl's Are You Ready to Party on Outreach Radio. Big box, little box, big box, little box, cardboard box. Big fish, little fish, cardboard.

Love that. That is Grace and Not Over Yet. That is the Perfecto mix from 1995. I only have one track to come, I'm afraid. Bear in mind that if you do like dance music, we do have Outreach Dance. But also, if you like what I've been playing, then do hang around, because in one track and an ad breaks time, Graham will be along with his Club Classics, which is a fantastic show. So do make sure you check that one out. I am next around tomorrow between 3 and 5. That is for Just Can't Get Enough 80s, when I will be doing Guess the Link in the first hour and then a walkthrough of the decade in the second hour. I am also around on Monday between 7 and 8. That is for Off the Record, when I talk to people in the music industry. That has moved from Friday, just in case you missed that. And then, of course, I'm back same time, same place next week for more Are You Ready to Party? Do hope you can join me for one of those. I'm going to leave you now in this hour with a great track from 1994. This one is Atlantic Ocean, and it's Waterfall. Graham, we'll see you the other side of the break.

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1: Yes, indeed, keeping you connected. Club Classic Saturday night here on Outreach with me, Graham Hardy.

Okay, giving you a bit of an update on what we're doing tonight on the show. We're going to cover quite a few genres of club classics tonight. Love, you got the power. Some jazz, funk for you, some soul, some classic disco boogie, some R&B, and of course some classic reggae for you.

Patrick Sounds every Saturday night. That is the great sound of Loose Ends. And of course, don't be a fool.

Yes, indeed, a great era of music in the 70s and 80s. Lovely son of Chic, Nile Rodgers. This is a remastered copy. I Want Your Love.

Yeah, getting you in the mood on a Saturday night if you're on your way out. Just warming you up. 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

Well, it's nearly time to say goodnight on Club Classics for me, Graham Hardy, on Outreach Radio. Hope you enjoyed the show. And of course, thank you as always for tuning in. Thank you.

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